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0: 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Eventually.

said, are you gonna be my girl? It's a 1, 2, 3, take my hand and come with me, because you look so fine that I really wanna make you mine. I said, you look so fine that I really wanna make you mine. 4, 5, 6, come on and get your kicks. Now you don't need

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1: Hello, I'm Peter Carey. The construction industry is warning of unintended consequences of the government's changes to trust taxes. Master Builders Australia analysis indicates small construction businesses could face tax increases of up to 70%. Chief Executive Danita Warne says the reforms won't help the government increase Australia's housing supply.
2: We've now got these trust changes that will impact tradies and question mark whether they stay in the business. It's particularly excruciating to think that the government is changing the rules halfway through. People have gone into these businesses' structures in good faith.
1: The Animal Justice Party is urging the New South Wales state government to close the domestic violence loophole before the state election. The minor party wants to give the state coroner discretion to suspend a de facto partner's responsibility over a person's body and belongings in cases of suspected domestic violence. The move was sparked by the case of Caitlin Thornton, who died shortly after ending her relationship with her allegedly abusive partner. Animal Justice Party MP Emma Hurst said she believes the government wants to fix the situation. It is just a matter of when.
3: I don't know why the government's still dragging their feet on this. Hopefully one bill will pass this year, whether it's theirs or mine, it doesn't matter, as long as it gets done.
1: More than 2,000 Americans will support the submarine deployments to HMAS Stirling in Perth under a US-established framework. Defence Minister Richard Miles said it's an important step forward in the AUKUS program.
4: America operating from HMAS Stirling will be really important in terms of giving us the opportunity to get the skills to work on nuclear-powered submarines, to work in them. We actually have submariners working in them right now. And this is a critical step in terms of us being able to develop our own capability.
1: Melbourne's Lord Mayor says there is a campaign from traders, bars and residents to move the homeless out of the city. It comes as the Salvos claim they've missed out on a $9 million funding package, will have to close their cafe and street feeding program at the end of September. The money has instead gone to St Vincent de Paul to fund Osnham House in North Melbourne. Nick Rees says he personally doesn't have a problem with where the Salvation Army is located, near the top of Bourke Street, but others do.
5: There are restaurateurs, cafe owners, retail businesses and residents up the top of the city who don't want the Salvation Army located at the top of Bourke Street. They worry that, you know, it's attracting people with mental health issues and trouble onto the streets.
1: And finally to Brisbane. And this year's Ecca is tipped to be extra special as the annual show celebrates 150 years. More than 400,000 people are expected through the gates this year. Chief Executive of the NRNA, Brendan Christo, says it's a very special tradition for many families.
6: If you grew up in Queensland or Brisbane and you have those memories from when you were a kid, and then, you know, if you're growing up and have your own kids, you have those memories of taking your own kids, and it's that generational connection that the Eckers had for the last 150 years. It really seems to be resonating with people.
1: This is Air News. North Melbourne have had a surprise 23-point win against the Western Bulldogs at Marvel Stadium. Julian Marcus reports.
7: North Melbourne led from start to finish to upset the Bulldogs and scored their first win over a top eight opponent in Alistair Clarkson's tenure. The 23-point win was set up with a six-goal opening quarter, two of which were scored by Paul Curtis on his way to a four-goal haul. While for the Bulldogs, star ruckman Tim English will be sent for scans on his knee, adding to an already disappointing night for the Dogs. At Marvel Stadium, Julian Marcus, Melbourne.
1: In NRL news, the Perth Bears will unveil their home jersey today for their inaugural season next year. Former North Sydney star Billy Moore hinting it's a retro-style strip throwing back to the 50s and 60s. Aussie Alex Dimondor has been left to rue some missed opportunities after going down in three sets against Brit Cameron Norrie in their third-round clash at the Canadian Open. Dimondor was up a set and had two chances to serve out the match, but he failed to do so. And finally, football's governing body has issued a strongly worded statement of support, but UEFA is still threatening a boycott of all European nations from the next World Cup. Australian Independent, Radio News.
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8: 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Currently outside, it's 17 degrees. For more information, head to our website, www.triplewy.com.au, and click on weather.

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1: Hello, I'm Peter Carey. The Deputy Prime Minister is denying the federal government is divided over its migration policy. Home Affairs Minister Tony Burke was due to announce reforms to the nation's migrant intake at the National Press Club this week before the address was rescheduled. Richard Miles says reported changes had caused conflict within the Labor cabinet are untrue. As flu season puts hospitals under pressure, the New South Wales State Health Minister says virtual care has now helped over 9,000 patients to avoid a visit to the ER. The Clinical Care Centre at Homebush acts like a second triage system and aims to reduce congestion in hospitals. Ryan Park says patients deserve to receive care on time.
2: We keep our busy EDs focusing on those really serious patients, but at the same time, we make sure people can access care in a timely manner.
1: Former Victorian Premier Geoff Kennett has joined the majority of Victorians calling on Ben Carroll to bin a taxpayer-funded statue of Daniel Andrews. A freshwater poll has found 74% want the statue dumped. The line of statues of former premiers in Treasury Place was instigated by Mr. Kennett, and he denies it was a steadfast rule.
3: But in terms of Daniel Andrews, all of those people out in one Treasury Place, the former premiers, you may disagree with their policies, but most of them are respected for their length of service and what they did for Victoria. You can't say that of Daniel Andrews.
1: To Queensland, where four teenagers have allegedly been charged with murder following a house party in Logan. According to the Courier Mail, police executed multiple search warrants across Logan and Ipswich. Two 18 and two 19-year-olds have been reportedly charged over the July 26 incident. Australians are being warned about letting online campaigns sway their answers in next week's census. Lee Harrison explains.
4: The Australian Bureau of Statistics is urging Australians to answer the religion question in next week's census according to their own beliefs. Social media posts circulating online are encouraging people to select no religion on the questionnaire if they aren't actively practicing their faith. But the ABS says that advice misses the mark, stressing the question measures religious affiliation, which can be separate from active practice or participation in religious activities. Census night is next Tuesday, August 11. Lee Harrison, Air News.
1: And finally, a team from Australia has won first prize in a student rocketry competition in Britain with a 6-kilo rocket the size of a large pineapple nicknamed Slinky. CSIRO experts helped the University of Melbourne students use 3D metal printing to create complex internal channels in the rocket to help cool it down. Researcher Cherry Chen says printing has advanced over the years to the point where it's being used routinely in medical technology.
5: And we're not only building the rocket engine, we're also building some implants like the rib cage and heels and bone, hip bones, and also like stents. It's very amazing.
1: This is Air News. Interim Carlton coach Josh Fraser says he's yet to make up his mind whether he'll put his name forward for the senior coaching position. Fraser has been given extra time to decide following the death of his father. He says he'll have a discussion with the club about the position next week.
6: Just some conversations with different people just to get the full context of what the job entails. I feel like I've got a pretty good handle on all of that, but if you're in, you're all in. So I want to make sure that, you know, if it was something I was committed to going through a process, that I'm all in on that. And yeah, I'm getting close to a decision.
1: Meantime, Carlton have named three additions to the extended squad of 26 for their clash with St Kilda on Sunday, including Ollie Hollins, Flynn Young and Harry Charlson. Tonight, Hawthorn take on Brisbane at the Gabba. Titans captain Tino Faasumalami isn't making excuses for his side's horror fortnight after a 30-8 loss to the Cowboys last night. Back-to-back home defeats have crushed their faint finals hopes. The Gold Coast skipper says they need to move on and finish 2026 on a high.
7: You know, we've been playing for a while now and we've got to have leaders that step up through this time. And We're playing for a lot, even though, you know, the finals isn't there. We're playing for our people, our brothers and everyone involved within this club and our identity going forward.
1: Australian Independent Radio News.
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8: This is Triple Y weather. Currently outside, it's 18 degrees. For more information, head to our website, www.triplewy.com.au, and click on weather.
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I'm sorry I named the album Montevallo. And I'm sorry people know your name now. Strangers hit you up on social media. I'm sorry you can't listen to the radio or drive out to the place we used to get peaches down in Pelham. I know you want your privacy, and you got nothing to say to me. But I wish you'd let me pay off your student loans with these songs you gave to me. Remember the first time you stayed with me? Overpacked and drove up and went to the city.

A year ago, I was in a hotel room in Phoenix, wondering if it's ever okay to lie. Cause I knew the truth would make you wanna die. But I told you everything, you told me to have a good life. But you still couldn't believe it was really goodbye. Every night you'd fill the bathtub up, lie there for hours, put your face underwater and cry. I never wanted to be a heartbreaker, turn your sisters and their friends into matchmakers.

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1: I'm Mark Dransfield. The federal government is denying claims the US is establishing a military base in Western Australia. More from federal politics reporter Nelson Scott.
2: Under the AUKUS agreement, nuclear submarines from the US and UK will be rotating through HMAS Stirling near Perth. But there are concerns the US will use the facility as its own military base. Following revelations, more than 2,000 Americans will be deployed there, nearly double what was previously claimed by Australia. The concerns are compounded by the US Navy setting up the same administrative and support framework it uses for its standard overseas bases. But Defence Minister Richard Marles says Stirling will remain under Australian control.
3: It's a rotation, so none of this is new.
2: Former Home Affairs Secretary Mike Pezzullo argues a US base is not necessarily a bad thing.
4: Bolstering our sovereignty because it says that we're stronger with a partner.
2: The first nuclear submarines will port at HMAS Stirling next year. Nelson Scott, Canberra.
1: A man's body has been found in Hobart's Franklin Square. Pulse Tasmania reports police cordoned off part of the area after being called to the scene this morning. They say initial investigations found no suspicious circumstances. Bird competitions at next month's Royal Adelaide Show have been cancelled due to the outbreak of bird flu. Show CEO Will Rayner says it follows consultation with relevant authorities and industry stakeholders.
5: Animal welfare and biosecurity is something that we take very seriously, and we have for more than 186 years. And while we think the risk is very low, we took the decision now out of an abundance of caution and to make sure that our volunteers and those exhibitors had as much time to prepare as possible. We have more than 26,000 competitive entries at the show every year. Birds is just a small part of that.
1: There are 119 confirmed cases in South Australia, not including the mass mortality case off the state's southeast coast. Flights in and out of Sydney Airport are being delayed by up to 2 hours today due to air traffic control staff shortages. It comes as the Transport Safety Bureau launches an investigation into a controller who accidentally cleared a plane to cross the path of an arriving aircraft last week. The Australian Red Cross is today celebrating National Aged Care Employee Day. Peter Carey has more.
6: The organisation's volunteers work with older Australians to help them connect socially and live independently. Head of Aged and Community Care, Peter Page, says it's rewarding for everyone involved.
7: 2,800 volunteers support our work across the country to get services to about 11,000 people. And what we see day in, day out is that the volunteers are getting as much out of providing a service as the participant is from signing up and being part of it.
6: Peter Carey, Air News.
1: Overseas now, and a court in the US has fined the tech giant Meta $800 million for harming the mental health of children. The ruling in New Mexico is the largest ever against the parent company of Facebook and Instagram. The judge labelled the social media company a public nuisance. Checking the Aussie share market, the All Ords is trading down 24 points at 94.27. One Australian dollar is buying 70.29 US cents. This is Air News. Sharks forward Toby Rudolph is praising halfback Nico Hines ahead of Sunday's derby with the Dragons. The halfback is 4 goals away from breaking Hazem El Masri's record of 35 consecutive goals without a miss. Rudolph telling Nine their number 7 has found his groove.
8: He's been outstanding for us this year, and you know what? He gets a really bad run with when we're going terrible, he gets all the flack, and when we're going unreal, as you should, he gets all the praises. It's usually all sort of his handiwork.
1: Tonight, the Warriors host the Panthers before the Roosters meet the Bulldogs. AFL and the Lions' hopes of a top four finish go on the line in tonight's round 22 blockbuster against the Hawks at the Gabba. Dane Zorko and Darcy Gardner to return to the Lions' back line. Zorko says Hawthorn are a quality side.
9: They're one of the red hot teams form-wise in the competition at the moment. They're stacked all across the board, and yeah, we're expecting their absolute best. They've as I said, they've had some monstrous wins over the last month, and we need to be our absolute best tonight.
1: The Hawks have some big inclusions. Mitch Lewis, Carl Amon and Ned Reeves have all been named. And in tennis, Cam Norrie has defeated Alex Demonar in their round of 32 clash at the Canada Open. Demonar took the first set 7-5, but lost the next two 6-7, 1-6. Australian Independent Radio News.
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10: This is Triple Y weather. Currently outside, it's 18 degrees. For more information, head to our website, www.triplewy.com.au, and click on weather.

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Answer, because paracetamol. 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
1: I'm Mark Dransfield. The federal opposition claims the government's gambling bill could see wagering ads aired during children's television. Under the bill, TV betting ads would be limited to 3 per hour between 6 in the morning and 8:30 at night. The legislation currently has no path through the Senate, with the Coalition and the Greens both calling for it to be strengthened. Deputy Liberal leader Jane Hume argues it risks watering down already stringent restrictions.
2: And most importantly, we don't want to see the already stringent measures around gambling advertising, particularly during children's television programming hours, reduced. We want to make sure that that is stricter, not more lenient.
1: Meantime, the government says the US has established the administrative framework for a military presence in Western Australia. More than 2,000 Americans will support the submarine deployments to HMAS Stirling in Perth. Defence Minister Richard Marles has told Nine the program will begin late next year, but it's not a US base.
3: It's actually 1,200 personnel, but there are others coming, like civilians, contractors, family, which bring that number up to what you've just quoted. But this is a really important step in the AUKUS program, in Australia acquiring a nuclear-powered submarine capability.
1: An investigation's underway into a fatal suspected dog attack in Sydney's southwest. Chris McCarthy reports.
4: Police arrived at a rural property in Eskill Park near Campbelltown yesterday to find the body of a 23-year-old man with significant injuries. Initial inquiries indicate the man had been attacked by animals prior to his death. It's understood as many as 8 dogs live on the 40-hectare property. Campbelltown Council says it's assisting police with inquiries to determine the registration and ownership status of the dogs. Chris McCarthy, Sydney.
1: To Victoria, where a 57-year-old man has been arrested after allegedly chasing down 2 young bike riders in Mildura. Carolee Katsambanis reports.
5: The 12-year-old boys were riding motorised bikes down Mildura's main pedestrian mall. The man allegedly followed them driving his Ford Ranger down Langtree Mall before allegedly hitting them around 11 o'clock last night. One of the boys has been airlifted to a Melbourne hospital suffering serious injuries. The other is also in hospital. The crash caused damage to a light tower, and detectives will see whether the incident is linked to the damage of a shopfront shortly beforehand. Carolee Katsambanis, Melbourne.
1: Overseas now, and scientists have used AI to design new fully functional viruses. The team in the US says 16 novel viruses were created to infect bacteria, marking the first time whole genomes have been designed by artificial intelligence. The researchers claim the viruses pose no threat to people and there are safeguards in place. Supermarkets are facing a sardine shortage and price hikes of up to 30% as a viral sardine maxing health trend takes off. Dietitian Joel Ferrin says he has no problem with it.
6: Sardine maxing is essentially getting in as many sardines as you can, so including them in all different meals across the day. So it's loading up on tinned fish, which I think is a really good trend.
1: This is Air News. First to AFL, and the Lions' hopes of a top four finish go on the line in tonight's round 22 blockbuster against the Hawks. Meantime, the Geelong player at the centre of the club's secret concussion deal has reportedly been told his future at the Cats next year is uncertain. The Herald Sun reports the club has made it clear that the player's contract may not be extended for next year. NRL, and tonight the Warriors host the Panthers before the Roosters and Bulldogs clash. The Perth Bears will this afternoon unveil the home jersey for their inaugural season in the NRL. Coach Mal Meninga says the strip will pay homage to the history of the Bears brand.
7: It is a really big couple of days coming up. For rugby league here in WA as well, but celebrating, acknowledging the history of the North Sydney Bears, I think that's paramount.
1: And former Socceroos captain Craig Foster is calling for a complete reform of world football's governing body, FIFA. Every nation in the European Confederation is threatening to boycott the next World Cup unless FIFA's president is moved on. Foster says the soccer world is fuming over Gianni Infantino's now abandoned proposal to sell commercial rights.
8: We've had one of the senior staff members come out and essentially say, look, this is an absolute disgrace, I can't be quiet, and debunked some of Infantino's lies in the public domain.
1: Australian Independent Radio News.
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9: This is Triple Y weather. Currently outside, it's 18 degrees. For more information, head to our website, www.triplewy.com.au, and click on weather.
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1: I'm Mark Dransfield. Flights have been delayed by several hours at Sydney Airport due to air traffic control issues, causing knock-on effects around the country. The Federal Government's Air Services Agency is already being investigated after two planes were accidentally cleared to collide last week in Sydney. This passenger has told Channel 7 pilots are currently blaming the control tower for the delays.
2: It's a 1.5 hour delay caused by air traffic control. Now, I could imagine if you're a frequent traveller, these sorts of delays trying to get to your destination are just ridiculous.
1: A security expert argues having a US defence base near Perth would strengthen Australia's sovereignty. The US Navy has set up the same administrative framework at HMAS Stirling that it uses for its standard overseas bases. The federal government claims the US would only have a rotational presence at the facility under AUKUS. But former Home Affairs Chief Mike Pezzullo argues while the US will use the site for its own military purposes, Australia stands to benefit.
3: In effect, the Australia-US alliance is the same concept of two. We're stronger together. Now, is that a compromise of sovereignty, or in fact is it bolstering our sovereignty because it says that we're stronger with a partner?
1: All bird exhibitions will be excluded from the upcoming Royal Adelaide show amid another surge in H5 bird flu cases. CSIRO testing has confirmed 32 more infected birds in South Australia, including three Australian seagulls. The state's Environment Minister, Emily Burke, says while there have been no detections in agricultural poultry, the decision was driven by exhibitors.
4: Who are worried and maybe thinking, I don't know if this is the best idea to be taking my birds to the show because they don't want to potentially cause spread of bird flu as well. So this is really about acting early, a month out from the show.
1: Australia's property market is set to show some signs of life this weekend with a slight increase in the number of properties going under the hammer. More than 1,400 auctions are scheduled for Saturday and Sunday. That's 150 more than last week, but still well below figures from 2025. Cotality's head of research, Jared Berg, says it'll be a test of buyer interest around the nation.
5: Because we're actually seeing an 11.7% increase in the volume of auctions this week. So in an environment where demand has been quite weak, it'll be interesting to see how the market responds.
1: Overseas now, and a US judge has ordered the social media giant Meta to pay $800 million for its failure to warn the public about dangers its platforms pose to children. It's the largest ruling against the company over the issue of child safety. More from the BBC's Bernadette Keogh.
6: The judge in New Mexico ruled that Meta had created a public nuisance in the state and instructed the company to change how its platforms function for young users after finding it had harmed children's mental health, as well as the fine earmarked for harm reduction. Meta was ordered to impose a range of youth safety measures, including monthly limits on teens' use of Facebook and Instagram, restrictions on notifications, tighter controls on adult contact with minors, and safeguards for AI chatbots. Meta said it will appeal the ruling and that it's been working to identify and remove harmful content from its platforms.
1: The BBC's Bernadette Keogh. This is Air News. First to NRL, and Bulldogs bench weapon Sitili Tupanoa will make his return from a hamstring injury in tonight's clash with the Roosters. Coach Cameron Seraldo says the former Rooster has been his side's best forward this season.
7: We've done well the last few weeks, but we've known that it'd be great when we have Sitili back on the field, and just watching him out there training last night gave everyone a little bit of excitement, and looking forward to him coming off the bench.
1: Fullback James Tedesco has been ruled out for the Chooks. In the earlier game, the Panthers take on the Warriors in Auckland. AFL, and tonight the Lions' hopes of a top four finish are on the line when they host the Hawks. Meantime, Eagles coach Andrew McQualter says his side won't be taking Collingwood lightly, heading into their clash at Perth Stadium on Sunday. The Magpies have lost over 1,000 games of experience with Jordan Dugowie, Scott Pendlebury and Jeremy Howe all injured. McQualter says the Pies are still dangerous.
8: Everyone, obviously, we're going to see the experience they've lost. But their system now, they've been doing it for 6 years straight. So it'll be plug and play. They'll put guys in. They build their game on their pressure. That's their number one or two for AFL pressure. And that's really where they build their game.
1: And England has recalled Ollie Pope to its squad for its first two tests against Pakistan at home as they begin life without Ben Stokes and Brendan McCullum. Australian Independent Radio News.
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9: This is Triple Y weather. Currently outside, it's 18 degrees. For more information, head to our website, www.triple-y.com.au, and click on weather.

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1: This is Triple Y weather. Currently outside, it's 18 degrees. 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

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Depression, rage, sex and regret. 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Well, there's nothing social about social media. I'd rather swallow an encyclopedia. It's all smoke and mirrors and vanity. 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
1: Friday, the 7th of August. I'm Arthur Stevens from Australian Independent Radio News. Firstly to America this morning, and US Republican Senator Rand Paul says he will recommend that the Justice Department charge Dr. Anthony Fauci with contempt of Congress, advancing an audacious effort by GOP critics to prosecute the well-known scientist over his refusal to testify about the US government response to the COVID-19 pandemic. Paul's office plans to hand-deliver the referral to federal authorities shortly after the Senate Homeland Security and Governmental Affairs Committee narrowly voted along party lines to hold Fauci in contempt, arguing he could not rely on his Fifth Amendment right against self-incrimination to avoid answering lawmakers' questions. James Goodison reports from Washington.
2: Effectively, Dr. Fauci believes and has said publicly that COVID originated naturally in Wuhan. The senator, from his point of view, believes that it came from a lab. And not only that, he accuses Dr. Fauci during his time in government of funding research in China that sparked the pandemic and then lying about it to Congress. Dr. Fauci, of course, denies those allegations. It is worth noting the institute that Dr. Fauci worked at did fund research at a Wuhan lab, but the National Institute of Health said it was a different type of virus than the one that eventually became COVID. So in this meeting, Dr. Fauci pleaded the Fifth Amendment.
1: Now, let's go a little deeper on this. Here's what Senator Rand Paul actually had to say in the Senate overnight.
3: Americans lost the freedom to work, to worship, and to decide what went into their own bodies. Nothing we do today can undo those losses, but silence does not honor them either.
1: Now, America's National Public Radio correspondent Eric McDaniel has been following proceedings. And Eric, can you tell us a little about what Dr. Fauci did to provoke the Republicans on this?
4: Yeah, I mean, Fauci's been a long target of Republicans, particularly Senator Paul, and folks who feel frustrated by the U.S. government response to COVID, critics who feel like they were misled by shifting guidance on masks and social distancing, frustrated by shutdowns, as well as a range of more fringe conspiracies. President Biden actually pardoned Anthony Fauci back for any actions he took between 2014 and January 2025 in acknowledge of the scrutiny Fauci has received. And called before Congress last week, Dr. Fauci refused to answer questions from lawmakers at all. He invoked his Fifth Amendment right to avoid self-incrimination, and that in particular infuriated Libertarian Senator Rand Paul of Kentucky, who you heard there at the top. Here he is.
3: You argue that you did not personally issue every lockdown order, close every school, or impose every mandate, but officials across the country invoked your authority to justify these decisions. And you presented your recommendations not as judgments open to debate, but as dictates of science itself.
4: And Paul's case this morning was, look, given Fauci is protected by a pardon, his right to avoid self-incrimination shouldn't apply, though it is worth noting that pardon was only through the end of Biden's term. It wouldn't cover any congressional testimony.
1: So bringing a charge of contempt of Congress and putting it to the vote, what's that about?
4: Yeah, I mean, you've heard of contempt of court, right? This is the congressional version. It's the legislature's tool to enforce their will when they feel as though someone is obstructing the legislative process. It's the analog to when a judge says, I'm going to compel your testimony or you have to sit in prison. This is the same idea. It isn't clear if the Department of Justice will go on to investigate Fauci over contempt of Congress. There are a few steps left before that. And these prosecutions are pretty rare. But many Democrats do see a risk, pointing to the prosecution of other prominent past Trump officials Trump dislikes, including his former FBI director, James Comey.
1: So has Dr. Fauci or any of his colleagues reacted publicly to the vote as yet?
4: Yeah, I reached out for a statement from his attorney, David Shirt, who said, quote, today's partisan committee vote is a crude political stunt intended to punish Dr. Fauci for exercising his constitutional rights, end quote. His attorney also said that for years, Paul has proclaimed Fauci should be prosecuted, put in prison, that, quote, Dr. Fauci has committed no crime, end quote. Paul's contempt resolution as written actually directs the president of the Senate, in this case, Vice President Vance, to certify the committee's decision. That would avoid a vote before the full Senate, which frustrates Democrats who say that Republicans are trying to skirt a vote on something that will be unpopular with the American public.
1: So is there anything about this Congress vote that really sticks out to you, Eric?
4: In one sense, it's surprising to see Congress remember they have these oversight powers at all. We're in an era where we see the presidency and Supreme Court exercising just unprecedented amounts of might as the Congress takes a back seat. I mean, one example is Congress has the unilateral power to declare war and regulate military conflict, but they've refused to exercise that power at all after Trump started the Iran war without congressional or public consultation. But I'm skeptical that many Americans will see this oversight specifically as a good use of Congress's time. According to the polling organization Gallup, 28% of Americans see all sorts of economic issues as the biggest problems facing the country right now, and another 28% see the government itself as that biggest problem. In my view, this vote kind of addresses neither.
1: NPR's political correspondent Eric McDaniel there, and our thanks to NPR for that. Thank you, Eric. Still in America, and SpaceX shares are being closely watched as more than 900 million insider shares became eligible for sale for the first time, following the company's stock market debut in June. The company's first ever earnings report, published this week, showed strong revenue growth, but also raised questions about heavy spending on artificial intelligence and infrastructure. Despite expectations of a sell-off, the stock was still in positive territory by midday New York time, although it had retreated from earlier gains. Mitch McCann has more from New York.
5: Investors may be concerned, and we've seen this with a number of these tech companies, about the capital expenditure they're spending on AI and infrastructure. One point of interest today is that it was very possible that SpaceX stock would start falling for the fact that many of these early investors were expected to sell and flood the market, pushing the price down. But that isn't really what we've seen so far. In fact, a couple of moments ago, SpaceX stock was still up about 0.74%. But the caveat to that is that earlier today, it was up about 3%. So it has been falling throughout the day.
1: To the Middle East, and an Iranian parliamentary spokesman says Tehran and Oman are close to finalising an agreement on new shipping arrangements in the Strait of Hormuz, but that the United States has not been allowed to take part in the talks. The proposed deal would create a mechanism to regulate which commercial vessels can pass through the waterway, fundamentally changing a status quo that's been in place for decades. The White House has repeatedly said it wants the Strait fully reopened without preconditions. Nick Harper is our man in Washington.
6: What Iran seems to be saying and what the Trump administration seems to be saying are still at odds. In terms of the Iranian-Omani agreement, this is all about creating a security mechanism that would regulate which commercial vessels can pass through the Strait of Hormuz. So fundamentally changing the status quo that has been in place for decades, because really this is about the Iranians and the Omanis signing off on which commercial ships can go through. It gives them that carte blanche to decide whether or not a ship can pass through the waterway, and that has not been the case up until now.
1: In the other war zone, Ukraine has warned that deliveries of air defense missiles from its allies fell by a third in the first half of this year, compared with the same period last year. The warning comes as Ukrainian President Volodymyr Zelensky says Russia is ramping up missile production ahead of a likely winter campaign targeting the country's energy infrastructure. The European Commission last week released nearly 3.5 billion euros earmarked for drones, missiles, air defense, and fighter jets. William Denslow has more from Brussels.
7: The country's President Volodymyr Zelensky has issued a stark warning that Russia is bolstering its missile production ahead of a likely winter campaign to again target Ukraine's energy infrastructure. That is why he says that urgent action is needed from Kyiv's allies, especially amidst this warning from Ukraine that the supply of ballistic, the supply of air defense missiles to counter the threat from ballistic missiles from allies is down by a third in the first half of 2016.
1: Okay, still in Europe, and Budapest is bracing for the peak of a severe heat wave, with temperatures expected to reach 42 degrees Celsius, while the Danube remains at record lows and Hungary's Pax nuclear plant operates at roughly a tenth of its usual output. The energy emergency now stretches across the region. Romania's military used explosives to blast through rock near the Danube to redirect water toward the Cernavoda nuclear plant, while Serbia's key hydroelectric facility is running at just a fifth of its capacity. Hungary's state water management agency is planning to sink two rock-filled barges into a branch of the river to build a temporary dike and channel more water to Pax. Pablo Guterres has more from Budapest.
8: The impact now stretches beyond Hungary. In neighboring Romania, authorities have also launched energy-saving measures. Lights have been switched off at landmarks. And the country works to reduce electricity demand during the drought-driven power shortage. Romania has also reduced nuclear power production because of low Danube water levels.
1: And that is our take on The World Today.
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11: 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Currently outside, it's 16 degrees. For more information, head to our website, www.triplewy.com.au, and click on weather.
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Good evening, Wyler, and wherever you may be listening from, you're tuned to Triple Y FM. That's 107.7 on your dial. My name's Vig. I'm here with choice cuts for the next 2 hours until 8 p.m. Unfortunately, Naya's tied up with other things tonight, and Emily's on holidays tearing apart her corneas in the East Coast, so there'll be no one in until 10 o'clock when Jason comes in, of course, live, and he'll take you through till midnight. That was Captain Sensible, something that's not very... not probably going to be happening in the next 2 hours, but anyway, with Captain, I said what? I love that track going back through the years. What have I got for you tonight? I've got, in my next bracket, I've got some Newton Faulkner, Goo Goo Dolls and some Bon Jovi, nice little sort of lead-in bracket, lovely music. And then I get into some Billy Thorpe and some John Williamson, Midnight Oil's in there, some Van Morrison. I've got some Wasteland Viper, you got to hear them. Cracking track. I've got some Johnny O'Keefe even gets a go in there. Buzzin' the Jester from Wiley gets a track in there as well. So I've got something for everyone. I've got some Cheerios and a lot of other things to come a bit later on. So on with the show. But before that first track I played, Captain Sensible, I said, what? Yeah, you know, my friend Tony said to me not to say his name. And I said, why not? Tony, why not? Triple YFM, tell your friends.

Bon Jovi on Triple Y FM, and I remember buying that album or LP when it first came out. Brilliant album, quite a few good tracks on there. So yeah, going back, blast from the past there. What have I got now? I have some Billy Thorpe now. Now, for a time, he lived in Morocco in Tangiers and was inspired by their music and the people and the culture, and he released an album dedicated to that region. It's called Tangier, and I'm going to play a track from that, the title track called Marrakesh. Very interesting track, great guitar work in there, and sort of gives you an idea of what influenced him when he was over there in the way of music. Also in this bracket, you've got to hear some John Williamson. I love some John Williamson. Total Australian male. There you go. And some Midnight Oil coming up after that. Some protest songs, you might say, which they're famous for, of course. I've got to say good day to Carol. Very good evening, Carol. Hope things are good for you and you're totally recovered from your fall or your trip that you had a few weeks back there, even maybe a month ago or so. Very good evening to Woody. Hope you're doing well. And to Darren and Deb, who are tuned in tonight and getting over some ales themselves. And probably having a few ales themselves. Yeah, very good evening to you guys, and I hope you enjoy the show. So without further ado, what do you reckon? I'll play some of this Billy Thorpe. This is called Marrakesh. You're on Triple Y FM. Tell your friends all about us. We'll entertain you.

Midnight Oil on Triple Y FM, and When the Generals Talk. Yeah, you got to listen when they talk. Before that, you heard John Williamson with a Rip Rip Wood Chip, and Billy Thorpe starting off that bracket with Marrakesh. I got to thank Jason very much, because I had a bit of a freeze up on my computer here, and I'm stuffed when it comes to technicality, shit like that, you know. So I gave him a quick phone call, and he set me right. Thank you very much, mate. And you can catch Jason tonight at 10 o'clock, of course, for his live show. He'll take you through till midnight. Okay, what is the time now? 17 minutes to 7. Oh, this is flying. And it's 15 degrees outside. I'm not sure what the weather is on the weekend. I'll look it up and maybe let you know. But you probably do know already anyway. In my next bracket, I've got some British musicians. I have some Van Morrison. I have some Supertramp. And I've got some Graham Parker in the room. A great music coming your way right now. Tally's up to about, what's that, 10, nearly 14 minutes worth of pommy music, you might say. But I say that in a good sense. It's beautiful. So, you know, you should never play poker in the jungle because there's just too many cheaters. And I got an email talking about how to read maps backward the other day, but it was spam.

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0: Graham Parker and the Rumour on Triple Y FM. Ain't no answer. Hey, Lord, don't ask me questions because I ain't got no answers. Cracking track. I used to love that in the early days. I still love it now. Supertramp before that with a Bubba G. Brilliant track. What can I say? They're all brilliant. And Van Morrison starting off with absolutely, positively the most on Triple Y. It is 1 minute to seven. We'll just take a message from our sponsors and I'll be right back.
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2: This is Triple Y weather. Currently outside, it's 16 degrees. For more information, head to our website, www.triplewy.com.au, and click on weather.
0: And we thank the council for getting on board and sponsoring the weather and keeping us here in our tight little station that we have. And just to mention that anyone can join this association if you love playing music. Doesn't matter what style, what year, what genre you come along. If you want to put a show on, you'll get trained and you can do it. It's great fun, believe me. After 40 years, I'm speaking from experience. I still get that rush as well when I hit the mic because I know I'm going to dribble. But anyway, a few Cheerios that I've got now. I said earlier, Cuss. Very good evening, Cuss. I hope that hamburger that you so thoroughly were looking forward to has gone down nice and easy and your arteries aren't too clogged. Very good evening to you, mate. Hope life's treating you well. To Dicko. Dicko, I shouldn't call him Dickinson. How you going, mate? hope you're well. He puts on two shows on Triple Y, does Dicko. Michael, I should call him. He does a Wednesday evening show, great rock show that it is, and repeats it on not the same show. He does another show on a Sunday night. If you like your rock and roll, loud and proud, and a bit of blues thrown in, he's adroit at finding new stuff. Very good at that. So tune into Michael's show there. And also to Bully and Carpo and Deb, hope you're listening, guys. I hope things are good for you as well in this chilly, chilly night. It is 15.9 degrees as we cruise through. What have I got for you now? Right, I've got a track from Wasteland Viper. Now, these guys, where are they from? Netherlands, there you go. They're a Dutch band, great rockers. Got something from Alice Cooper. It's called Hail Mary. You're going to love that. And the last track is from a band called Classic 78. Now, have a listen to this band. If you don't reckon that it's a Kiss in disguise, I'll go he. It's a brilliant track, but God, it sounds like Gene Simmons out front and even the style of the music. But I'll let you decide that. In the meantime, we'll start off with this one. Wasteland Viper on Triple Y FM. It's called Feeding the Madness. Tell your friends.

Hi, this is Graham. Hey, it's Graham from Just Me, Red, whatever I'm called. Hey, you're with Red on 5 Triple Y. Get where the good bits are.

How good was that? That is a band called Classic 78. Now, as I said at the start of the bracket, you tell me that's not Kiss in Disguise. Absolutely amazing track. Brilliant. Show Me Your Love. Hail Mary before that from Alice Cooper. Another great rocking track, that one. And starting it all off, Wasteland Viper with Feeding the Madness. Dutch band who really know how to rock out on Triple Y. It is 13 minutes past 7, cruising into the night. I've got, just about 48 minutes left to play for you, something like that, and I've still got some really good music to come your way. Hope you can stay tuned right through till then. Of course, at 8 o'clock, Mr. Music, our computer, will take you through. Unfortunately, Emily's in Sydney. If you're following her post on Facebook, what a riot she's having. She witnessed a genuine rescue at Bondi Beach, not on TV, actually an actual rescue. So yeah, there's something you don't see every day, certainly not in Wyala, unless you're 12 inches tall and you go in there. Anyway, that's another story. What have I got now? I've got to say g'day, of course, to Shuey, Jordan and Jenny, if they're listening there in Gawler.

0: balance in other ways. So we wish you the best, Naya, you and the family, and I forgot your sister's name. I always do. But there you go. You know who I mean. So we wish you the best with your endeavours in the future, Naya. And, of course, if you ever come back to Whyalla, you've got family here, I believe, and you'll also have family here at Triple Y. You can get back into it and slot in and, yeah, go for your heart's content. So I have an Australian bracket coming up right now. I have got Ostentatious. Now, this goes back about three generations, maybe more, to the 90s. You'll remember, if you're my age, and Cuss, you'll know some of these names. Really funny, this guy. It was called Footyana. It was a track that was released, and it mentions quite a few stars. Have a listen to that. It's quite funny. I've got some Johnny O'Keefe following that, and our own Buzz and the Jester as well following that. But in the meantime, have a listen before that.
1: Ostentatious!
0: Yeah, Triple Y.
2: Nigel suggested we get everyone together to watch the big game. I said, Nigel, smart idea. James heard us talking and said, Austin, Joan's got some good-looking friends. They'll come too. The doorbell rang about midday. I said to the twins, Shane and Daryl, wait, Glenn. Our first guests are here. You should have seen Big Barry Hall a couple of slams through the door. And Jonathan, hey, he brought a great-looking young lady. She gave Kev a dirty look and Thorne said, Kevin, she despises you. Couldn't care, he responded. She's nothing but a whore, Thorne. The crowd was building. Josh thought Frank might come over. Gary said, no way, Josh. Frank, you just got out of prison. We don't want him here. Gary airs his opinions pretty strongly. Josh had seen Frank at the pawnbroker with Gary hocking some electrical gear. Everyone knows Matthew nicks the stuff and gives Adam goods he can't get rid of. Our Russian neighbour Yuri rolled up in his new car. Tony said, nice Mercury. I thought, yeah, Tony, sure, you just want to drive it. Yuri threw him the keys and said, when you're done, Tony, lock it. As we're watching David park in his car, Ronnie Burns passed and nearly cleans up the lot of us. Rex asked, is Phil Carmen? Dunno, I said. He's out the back, he's off his headbutt. I said, Rex, hunt him down, just in case Wayne harms him. I could hardly recognise Sam. Someone thought he had a facelift, but either way, Sam's a new man. Things started getting out of hand. Lee stripped off all his gear and started riding Nathan like a horse. You should have seen Nathan Buck Lee clean across the room. Then Lee said, chased after Donald, Dickie flapping everywhere. Simon was pissing himself laughing. I said, Simon, cocks in the living room are unacceptable. He was still laughing when David King hit him. While Brendan laid out the table, Lynn passed around the burger rings. Liam couldn't make up his mind and Lynn said, for God's sakes, Liam, pick a ring. You should have seen Michael tuck in and Nigel and Matthew lapping it up. Barney took a handful and said, merci beaucoup. I said, Barnaby, French is not your strong point, mate. Fletcher got crumbs all over himself and while Mum was busy dusting Fletcher. Shane grabbed the bag and scoffed the lot. Mum said, Shane, whoa, dinner will be on soon, so chill out, mate. I looked at Gary lying on his fat ass and said, help Mum in the kitchen. He said, no, why? I'm having a jar, man. Why don't Troy and James cook? What about Scott? Mum said, forget that. Scott burns everything. And why isn't Clark eating? We like the guests will be best on ground. I said to Mum, can Nicky Winmar? She said, he's not even playing. Anyway, we should let Byron pick it. Kay wanted to let Ken judge. She always goes for the bloody obvious. I said, duh, Kay. You're just like Ashley, blurting out the first thing that comes into your head. Everyone was getting along like a house on fire. You should have seen Troy and Shane bombed. Lynn didn't think our West Australian visitors knew each other, but I reminded her that Peter and Philip Matera a couple of years ago, and they knew Michael long before that. So it was Carlton versus Adelaide, and I said, Brad, we're a good thing today. I suggested Wayne put on a bet, but really, what would Wayne care? He's got more dough than President Eddie. You should have seen Martin Pike out when money was mentioned and Peter caving in under pressure.

0: pleasure. And it was usual practice to have Scott Welch on a bit. But the Blues got belted. And while we'd seen Matthew hog the remote control all afternoon, Ben finally switched to SBS and a show about French transvestites. I said, Ben, dicks and chicks is in my bag. Tim Watson, Channel 9. It was a swimsuit model search, but our Asian mate Stephen Tin wasn't at all interested. Shannon asked, is Stephen Tin gay or something? I said, the bloke deserves a bit of privacy. Shannon, grant him that much. Look over there. Doesn't Glenn love it? The crowd thinned, and just after Matthew bowed us farewell, the mobile rang. It was Yana wanting to know if the party was still going. It's over, I said. We'll catch you next week for the footy, Yana. Thank you very much. Oh, yeah! A wild crowd!
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0: took it all from me.
1: Wilder's Own, buzzing the jester, and I've got to say that track still sends shivers up my spine. Love it, absolutely love the love that work. Yeah. Well, before that, we had Johnny O'Keefe and Mockingbird, and I must say that accompanying lady on that track, Margaret McLaren, what a set of pipes she had too. Haven't heard anything from her since, but I haven't really looked her up. But yeah, great little track, and a lot of people have done a version of that, Mockingbird, but I reckon that's one of my favourites. Probably is my favourite. Yep, that's it. And before that, Ostentatious, starting it off with Footy, and as I said, I'm going back maybe 30 years and some of those names, but they're still recognisable and they're still involved in the footy today. Very funny. I love listening to that every time I play it. What are we? 7:30 exactly here at Triple Y FM. 15 degrees. It's been that since I've come in here, so it's holding steady. It was nice in the sun today, if you're in the sun. Yeah, that beautiful sun. What have I got now? I have, from Sweden, the Helicopters. I've got some Joe Bonamassa and some Four Horsemen. USA band, I reckon they are. Great bit of music coming your way. Before that, got to send a big cheerio out to Woody and to Wal, who are genuine listeners all the time. Hope things are good for you guys. And to Helena, who, unfortunately, Helena's shifted time slots from Fridays from, I think it was, 10 when she started and went through till 1 with her two shows that she did, or 2 o'clock even. And these days she starts at 2 o'clock and goes through till about 4, which is great when I follow because I've got something really good to follow. But she was ill today, she posted. So, Helena, I hope you get very well soon and you're back on air soon because your shows are missed. They're very good shows. One of them actually nominated for a Bilby Award with Spargo and Cliff are going down for the awards this year. And hopefully we'll take home another couple to add to our collection. We're going really well with those awards. And thanks to a lot of you guys as well out there, listeners, because that's what it takes to keep us on air. Okay, do you think gas and electric bills are more expensive these days? Have you seen chimneys? They're through the roof.

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I present Spirit of the 60s from 12 till 2pm on Saturday afternoons. 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

Triple Y FM and the Four Horsemen with Rockin' Is My Business. Joe Bonamassa before that with You Upset Me, Baby. The Helicopters with So Sorry I Could Die. And even the Buzz and the Jester got snuck in there for another little one there with Little Bitch Road. Love that track as well. So, yeah, bonus there for Paul and Caroline. Very good evening to you guys if you listen. Hope things are good for you. 11 minutes to 8. That leaves me maybe three tracks to play for you. And I've still got a couple of good ones written down, actually. My next one will be from John Mayall. Ain't no brakeman on this train. Ding, ding, ding. Bit of rhythm and blues. It's all right, though. But, you know, this guy decided to start a band with some of his mates. They called it 99 Megabytes, but they still haven't got a gig. And if you think Thursdays are depressing, wait 2 days. It's a Saturday. Hey, hey.

0: The best R&B band in the country. Thank you very much. Bondi Cigars on Triple Y FM. And why don't you tell me? Before that, you heard Ain't No Brake Man on This Train. Actually, the one from Bondi Cigars is Tell Me What I Need to Know, not Why Don't You Tell Me. There you go. Read your bloody lines, Dick. So that's it. John Mayall before that was Ain't No Brake Man. Yeah, great tracks. 2 minutes to eight. I've got one left for you, folks. It's been a blast playing for you. Stay safe until the next fortnight and leave your music on Triple Y FM, live, local, and it's got soul. It's got soul. It's got blues. We've got everything you want to listen to. So I'm going to leave you with a joke. And before that, Cuss got back to me on the pizza that he ordered. He was giving it a try. And he reckons, yes, it was superb. So I thought, well, fair enough. If you're listening in Piri, go on Cuss's advice. Piri Pizza House. The pizzas were delicious and the burger was awesome. You need no more than that from Cuss, because that says it all. If he likes it, everyone's going to love it. So Piri Pizza House, there you go, guys. A free plug from Triple Y FM. You're not going to affect anyone over here, but hopefully if you're driving around in your car and just happen to have the munchies and you just heard that, rock on down. Can't go wrong. I'm going to leave you with a favourite of mine and of Cuss's, actually. This is JJ Cale and Mama Don't. One final thing. Go the Rabbits and the Blues for me on Sunday. Consolidating the top 10. We'll show them. We'll show them. So finally, before my track, and stay safe until next fortnight, a daughter asks her dad why her brother is named Azip. Her dad says, because Azip is pizza backwards. I really loved pizza and I was right into it at the time. Oh, thanks, Dad, she says. You're welcome, Lana.
1: Ouch.
0: See you in a fortnight. Go, Piri Pizza House.
2: Yeah, mama don't allow no guitar playing right here. 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Hey, mama don't lie, no bass in this place. 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I don't care what mama don't lie, I play my bass anyhow. Mama don't lie, no bass in this place.

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1: This is Triple Y weather. Currently outside, it's 15 degrees. 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
1: 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Currently outside, it's 15 degrees. 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
3: 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Currently outside, it's 14 degrees. 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

contact loved ones, insurance agents, or attorney. Shut up. Do not attempt to think or depression may occur. Stay in your home. Curfew is at 7 p.m. sharp after work. Anyone caught outside the gates of their subdivision sectors after curfew will be shot. Remain calm. Do not panic. Your neighborhood watch officer will be by to collect urine samples in the morning. Anyone caught...

0: question. National security is more important than individual will. All sports broadcasts will proceed as normal. No more than two people may gather anywhere without permission. Use only the drugs prescribed by your boss or supervisor. Shut up! Be happy! Obey all orders without question. The comfort you've demanded is now mandatory. Be happy. At last, everything is done for you.
1: All right. 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

0: Good morning, good afternoon, or good evening. 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
2: 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This is the Old and Grumpy Show. My name is Jason. We started off with The Simpsons. We're sending the clowns. Clown Call with Computers. Robbie Roadsteamer, Mr. Tangerine Man. And Ice-T and Jello Biafra was Shut Up, Be Happy. Hope everyone's had a fantastic week. If you didn't know, this week is International Clown Week, so I'm going to start the show off with some Mr. Bungle. After that, I've got some new stuff from Chatpile, new stuff from Brisbane band Drudge, a band called Fertilizer 1492, some new Sour and Barney Greenway, a new band called Gatta Morta, which is guys out of Melvins and Butthole Surfers. What else have we got? New track from Prof with Pete and Baz in it, and sorry, I'm just looking at this. Got some new stuff from Stupid Fuck, Scum Foo. Oh, a new track from Stabberfoot and the Knifey Wifeys. It's a great track. You're going to love it. We've got some Bobby Lee's, Neighborhood Kids, Rat Utopia, and some new Flangepennies. So I'm going to kick it off with Mr. Bungle with Carousel. So here we go.

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0: Stop all that begging. 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I got two Glocks, they side by side. If I put them up, it's 11. Nigga, I'm overly breaded. I'm about to Kevin Garnett it. I'm about to up the skull. We got the shit for the low. Getting that cheese and shredded. I've been outside since 7.
1: I've been outside for a minute. I ain't gonna talk, I'ma live it. Every day, a second, every minute. 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

0: Yeah. Yo, my name's Stupid Fuck. About to fucking fight in World War 3. Blah, blah, blah, blah, blah. Yeah, I'm just following orders. I'm submissive like that. Yeah, what up? Shout out. Yo, if you're, nah, for real, if you're actually from Insane Clown Posse and you're listening to this, I'm trying to get you guys to put me on the Gathering of the Juggalos. I'd really appreciate it. My email is stupidsillyclown@gmail.com. Please email me. Thank you.
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1: 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Currently outside, it's 14 degrees. 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
8: 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This is the Old and Grumpy Show. My name's Jason. I'm going to say all the songs backwards here. You heard Scum Foo from Sydney from their EP Cattle with the song Cattle. Stupid Fuck from Melbourne with Stupid Fuck Army Theme. Go and check him out on YouTube. He's got some great stuff on there. The guy's constantly doing gigs. He's putting in heaps of work. Public Figures from Melbourne with Repeat It. Prof from... I can't remember, he's from America somewhere, with Pete and Baz from England, and John Ray with Kin, I'm Outside. Public House from Melbourne with Society Says, Pine Gap, an Australian band with Pine Gap. Norman Sand from Texas with Slow Down. Australian band Naked, I'm not sure where they're from, but it's a fantastic EP with Nelly Stars. Gatta Morta with Black Hole, that's the Melvins and the Butthole Surfers, like a project band. Sal and Barney Greenway with Blazing in the Sun. Fertilizer 1492 from America with Blood Uniform. Drudge from Brisbane with Brisbane. Double Dragon from Adelaide with Valley of the Broken Bones. Doll Q from Melbourne with Stairways to Revs. Chip with Bastards of the Andromeda. Chat Pile with Pen is Small. And started off with Mr. Bungle with Carousel because, of course, it is International Clown Week. Big shout out to all my clown friends. Hope they're having a great time. All right, I've got a bit more stuff to go. I've got too much stuff, actually. I'm going to kick it off with Slash a Day from Detroit, Michigan. And then I've got the new song from Stabifer and the Knifey Wifeys with Act Your Age. It's a great song. Some Bobby Lee's after that. Some Neighborhood Kids. Some Rat Utopia Experiment. Bazanski from Adelaide, and finish that set off with some Flanger Pennies and maybe some Ill Bill. So here we go with Slasher Dave with Devil Mask.

Now it's up to all of us to clear the rubble and make way for as many of these butterflies to fly through our skies, raining hope on the dawn of a humanity where love and caring is second nature, creating a reality where conflict gives no gain to either party, making it meaningless altogether, as it always was.

he's so weird.

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This is the Old and Grumpy Show. My name is Jason. You just heard Ill Beer Will Trust Nobody. Flanger Panties before that from Queensland with Down at the Bottom. That's from their final EP. Apparently they're splitting up, which is a shame because a great band. Vysansky from Adelaide with Strawberries. The Rat Utopia Experiment from Seattle with Europa. The Neighbourhood Kids with Legend of the Butterfly and Live Good featuring Rocky G. The Bobby Lees from Woodstock, New York with Red Hot. Stabber and the Knifey Wifeys from Adelaide with Act Your Wage. Great song. Slasher Dave with Devil Mask. Can't wait to hear the rest of the Stabber and the Knifey Wifeys songs when they're coming off the new album. All right, I've got a heap of stuff to get through. I'm going to kick it off with Blind Girls from Queensland, Bozo Pogo Stick Stomp from Adelaide, Diploid from Melbourne, Disparo from Sydney, Fiscal Hole from New Zealand, Heavy Murder from Italy, Dark Tennis from Italy, Starving, I think they're from Canada, Guilt Dispenser from America, Gusset Rats from Melbourne or Lismore, Garotica from Sydney. Apparently, I think they've got their albums up on Bandcamp at the moment for 24 hours. Really, really, really cheap, so go and get them if you can because they're great albums. Hand of Fear from Melbourne with Lies, Headlopper from Melbourne with and Piss Corpse, Slave Birth from Canberra, some Scum Guts from Brisbane, St. Albans Kids from Adelaide, and Australian band Starvation, pretty old, I'm not quite sure where they're from, Stimulant, and we're finished off with some Tyler Destroyer, if we can fit all this in. So let's kick it off right now with Blind Girls.

0: Yeah, good evening, cunts. We're Binky Pong and we're from Devon Park, eh? This is a rather a special set for us because some fuckwits stole all our gear and our van, so we're going to have to do this a cappella style. So, yeah, enjoy. It's called Fecal Toothpaste.
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2: Ba ba ba ba ba ba ba ba ba ba ba ba ba ba ba ba ba ba ba ba ba ba ba ba ba ba ba ba ba ba ba ba ba ba ba ba ba ba ba ba ba ba ba ba ba ba ba ba ba ba ba ba ba ba ba ba ba ba ba ba ba ba ba ba ba ba 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

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This is the Old and Grumpy Show. My name's Jason. I'm going to say all the tracks backwards. You heard Tyler the Destroyer with Sin, Stimulant with Captivity from America, Starvation with Weak, an intro, an Australian band, Saint Albans Kids with Dialogue with a Consumer Product from Adelaide, Scumguts from Brisbane, I think, with Blind, Slave Birth from Canberra with Snake, Piss Corpse from America with Barrel Full of Limbs, Headlopper from Melbourne with We End at the Name, Hand of Fear with Lies from Melbourne, Gorotica from Sydney with Obligated Carnivore. Just a reminder that their stuff's up on Bandcamp really, really cheap for the next, I think, 24 hours, so get on it. Gusset from Lismore with Dead to Me, Guilt Dispenser from America with Escape, Starving from Canada, I think, with State-Backed Animal Cruelty, Dark Tennis from Italy with Forever, Heavy Murder from Italy with Ancora, Fiscal Hole from New Zealand with Not So Secret Police, Disparo from Sydney with We Don't Play, Diploid from Melbourne with Breed and Feel the Emptiness, Bozo Pogo Stick Stomp with Binky Bong Silly Song. That was a good one. They're from Adelaide. Blind Girls from Queensland with Cycle of the Last Memory. All right, I'm almost out of here. I'm going to finish off with some depression and some vents. Just a reminder, we've got great music on all day. And after this, we've got a repeat from Cliff. So stay tuned. Hope you have a fantastic weekend. Stay safe. Stay strange.

okay? We got cheapskate. 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Everything was promised. Now it's all taken away. You come anywhere and see what we've got. We've got real people here. We've got nothing.

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1: This is Triple Y weather. Currently outside, it's 14 degrees. For more information, head to our website, www.triplewy.com.au, and click on weather.
2: The 2nd of November, the Balfour Declaration did declare in a letter a home for the Jewish people, so then it began. Settlers to settle on an

0: have bombs.
1: This is why I say that Israel and Zionism are not Jewish. They are completely and utterly secular. Whether you are Jewish, Muslim, or Christian, you can trace the beginnings of your religion back to Abraham. Abraham emigrated to what we now call Palestine from what we now call Iraq. He was an Arab. Abraham had a son named Isaac, who then had a son named Jacob. Jacob is who the 12 tribes of Israel are descended from. You cannot claim that the Jews were in Palestine before the Arabs when literally your own holy book tells you that you are descended from an Iraqi Arab man.
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3: 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I've had a short break and the good people at Triple Y told me that I wasn't allowed to stay away so long. I had to drag my sad, sorry old bod back behind the mic. So here I am. We've got the Teskey Brothers coming up with Get Back to the Land, followed by Sophie Coe Anywhere, and weddings, parties, anything, old Ronnie.

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Christina Crofts with Someone Younger. Sweet Baby James and Rob Ayers taking me down. Talking me down, sorry. And then Diana Wolfe, Too Late. That's coming up on Triple Y's Blues Show.

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1: 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Currently outside, it's 13 degrees. 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

Coming up, we've got Otis Rush, I Can't Quit You Baby, Ruthie Foster, Full Circle, and Robert Johnson, Me and the Devil Blues.

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That's coming up on the Triple Y Blues Show.

Larkin Poe with Preaching Blues, Pete Seeger, There's Mean Things Happening in This Land, and Danny Wilde, Let Me Show You.

I'm out of here, guys, and I'll leave you with Eric Clapton and the Yardbirds, Let It Rock, and Helen Starkey, Blue Funk. Bye for now.

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1: This is Triple Y weather. Currently outside, it's 13 degrees. 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

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I'll even do requests. 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
1: This is Triple Y weather. Currently outside, it's 13 degrees. 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
1: This is Triple Y weather. Currently outside, it's 14 degrees. For more information, head to our website, www.triplewy.com.au, and click on weather.

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1: This is Triple Y weather. Currently outside, it's 13 degrees. For more information, head to our website, www.triplewy.com.au, and click on weather.

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1: 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Currently outside, it's 13 degrees. 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
1: Good morning, I'm Terry Daniel. Acting Prime Minister Richard Marles says it's just not right to say senior government ministers are divided on immigration policy. Home Affairs Minister Tony Burke postponed a key speech on Thursday where he was planning to flag migration cuts. It's understood his proposal was overruled by several cabinet colleagues, but Mr. Miles says that's not the case.
2: Look, that's not right. I mean, I've seen those reports. I don't know where they come from, but they're not right. I'm not going to go into cabinet discussions. Tony will be speaking to the National Press Club at the earliest opportunity. It's not unusual for dates to be moved around.
1: The Greens argue a US presence at a Western Australian naval base puts Australia at greater risk in regional conflict. There are concerns the United States is seeking to establish its own military base at HMAS Stirling, south of Perth. Both the federal government and the opposition say the facility will stay under Australian control. But Greens Senator David Shoebridge argues just having the US there makes it less safe.
3: If Australia is not only where your 4 to 5 US nuclear submarines are based, but it's also where decisions are being made about how those submarines will act in a war with another country, well, of course that puts a target on the base in Australia.
1: Around 40,000 people are expected to walk through the Ekka Gates in Brisbane on opening day today. The beloved event is celebrating its 150th anniversary this year. South Australia's growing bird flu outbreak has resulted in bird competitions being scrapped from the upcoming Royal Adelaide Show. CSIRO testing has confirmed 32 additional cases in the state, bringing its total to 119. Meanwhile, poultry farmers in Victoria are being forced to house their birds to reduce contact with wild birds. BHP workers in Port Hedland are preparing for more strike action today. Workers will stop loading ships today and down tools for 24 hours from 5 o'clock tomorrow morning. It follows weeks of negotiations between the miner and the combined ports unions over fairer pay and conditions. Western Australian Premier Roger Cook says he has full faith in both parties to reach a reasonable outcome.
4: I'm sure all the unions are working together to make sure they get the best possible outcome for their workers, and we want them to work with the company to ensure that that company can remain productive, sustainable and profitable.
1: Overseas, and 7 people have been killed when a 14-year-old boy opened fire on his home and school in Thailand. Most households by now should have got a letter with instructions on how to complete the census online. But if you haven't, you can still easily go online to register and complete these census questions if you know where you'll be next Tuesday night, August 11. First of all, go to the Australian Bureau of Statistics census site, enter your mobile phone number, and a unique 16-digit code will be sent to your phone. Create a password and log in with your code. Then you need to fill out the details for all individuals, babies and visitors staying at your address on census night. You can save your progress at any time and return later if needed to complete the form. Just a reminder that filling out the census is compulsory. This is Air News. The New Zealand Warriors have made an NRL Premiership statement in Auckland, dominating the ladder-leading Penrith Panthers 28-12. Warriors captain James Fisher-Harris says he's stoked with their performance.
5: I know they bring, like, their quality side. Have been for a long time. They're number one for a reason, but, yeah, I just thought we put a step in the right direction, eh, as a squad and as a game.
1: In the second game, the Sydney Roosters came from behind to defeat the Canterbury Bulldogs. The Roosters held an 8-2 lead at half-time, but the Bulldogs scored 3 tries in 11 minutes to take an 18-8 lead with 25 minutes to play. But 2 quick tries in the final 15 minutes for the Roosters earned them a hard-fought 20-18 win. Roosters halfback Sam Walker telling Nine he wasn't happy with their performance, even though they got the points.
6: Yeah, it was probably a disappointing performance from us. I thought we were far from our best in that game there. And I credit to the boys. I thought Les coming up with a play like that towards the end of the game was huge. And it's good to be able to get the win in those sort of scrappy games, but it'll be a lot better than that if we want to do anything this year.
1: Next Thursday, it's first playing second with the Roosters up against the Penrith Panthers. In the AFL, the Brisbane Lions have humbled the Hawks, recording a 67-point win to return to the top four. The Lions victorious 18-17, 125 to 8-10, 58. Cricket news, and Travis Head has won a second straight Allan Border medal, pipping fellow Ashes heroes Alex Carey and Mitchell Stark. Head polled 153 votes, ahead of Carey on 152 and Stark on 150. Stark won the Shane Warne Test Player of the Year award, while Mitchell Marsh took out the One Day International award. Australian Independent Radio News.
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7: This is Triple Y weather. Currently outside, it's 13 degrees. For more information, head to our website, www.triplewy.com.au, and click on weather.
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107.7 Triple Y Band, put together for a once-off gig, originally, for Os for Africa back in 85. In fact, July the 12th, 1985, they first performed, and day before Live Aid. And Don't Worry Me, a song that failed to make the top 20, also failed to make the top 20 from the album What a Life. Was The Vinyls and Sleeping Beauty. 107.7 Triple Y, 25 away from 8, and for 19 today. Netball's on today with a couple of out of time plays. Tell you more about that after 8. Well, big day though, a big day this morning at the Netball Courts from 10 a.m. More of that after 8. And of course, the usual run of the mill sausage and sizzles, all your hot plate favourites. Tell you about them after 8 as well. 107.7 Triple Y. When it comes to live on local radio, we are it. To the region, from the region.

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from the Decadence cassette. Well, originally, if you want a copy of the Decadence on cassette in its original packaging, like the pack of cards packaging, hang on to it. With a small fortune, they would have made 10,000 copies. 10 away from 8, 107.7, Triple Y, or Michael Hutchins with Jenny Morris, incidentally. That was. 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
3: This is Triple Y weather. Currently outside, it's 13 degrees. For more information, head to our website, www.triplewy.com.au, and click on weather.
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Stock Nixon and the Angels. 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We are live and local, of course, it's Saturday morning. Free plug Saturday, as per usual. The hot plate favourites run about 8:30, quarter to 9-ish, 9 o'clock-ish. 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You find them this morning, 5K at Slim Avenue, Woolies, about 8:30. All your hot plate favourites, including egg and bacon sandwiches, eggs and bread, burgers and bread, homemade jams, cool drinks like a squares, all that, and a whole bunch more. That's the Real Fly and Dr. Silver's Wild Brunch. Also, the Lions Club of Wild, I have their event on this morning from 9 o'clock. You find them. Also, Electrical Discounters, McDowell Stew Avenue, from 9 a.m. The Mega Burger. 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Of course, the netball. Big day at the netball courts from 10 a.m. this morning. Quite a few things happening at the netball courts, including some VIPs. Yes, it's not just the local players. Some VIPs will be in attendance this morning, including Adelaide Thunderbirds, Sophie Casey, and from the Melbourne Mavericks, Kim Ryan. There'll also be Soapole Trailer, Face Painting, Meet and Greet, Signings and Giveaways. It all takes place this morning from 10 a.m. at the Netball Courts. From 10 a.m. Netball Courts. Big day there. Sports activity, Face Painting plus Soapole. It's a fundraiser too. Mental Health Matters Run. It is the Mental Health Matters Run. So it all takes place this morning from 10 a.m. at the Netball Courts. Is your event happening this morning? Feel free to let us know. 0400649747. Or just post it on our Facebook page. Or someone else's Facebook page. Like, what's on in Waiata? Like community notices. I will take it from there. 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

Wild Life and Love with Saturday morning. It was on this day back in 1969 that the Beatles walked across the Abbey Road studios to be photographed. And back in 2019, on the anniversary of that said photograph, Beatles fans did it all again. 107.7 is Triple Y.

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So here from midday. Bill's in the chair.

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2: Hello there, I'm Terry Daniel. A cold front is set to lash South Australia this weekend and continue east, bringing heavy rain and potential damaging winds. Senior forecaster Chris Kent says strong wind gusts will be felt from tomorrow.
3: So once the front moves through tomorrow, morning, we will see those winds, the southwesterly winds increase on the back edge of that front. The likes of Eyre Peninsula and West Coast likely to see some pretty gusty winds, and that could extend into the Gulfs and around Adelaide during Sunday night into Monday morning.
2: Passengers at Sydney Airport are being warned to expect further delays due to a shortage of air traffic controllers. Dozens of flights were pushed back by up to 90 minutes yesterday, driven by a similar issue. The airport is warning of further disruptions, which could affect flight schedules across the network. Former pilot Richard de Crypney has told Seven there aren't enough controllers available to fill the roster.
4: There isn't enough redundancy for them to give a resilient service. Look, air services is, if aviation was a human body, air services is like the lungs, and at the moment we're trying to run a marathon on one lung. There just aren't enough people.
2: BHP workers in Western Australia's north will strike again this weekend amid an ongoing pay dispute. Union members will refuse to load ships today before walking off the job for a 24-hour strike tomorrow morning. Electrical Trades Union Western Australian Secretary Adam Woodidge says it will show BHP the workforce is valuable.
5: With the insult of offers that they keep on putting on the table, BHP need to have a clear message sent to them from the workforce that they're not going to accept it. They want a real rates agreement.
2: Overseas, and the US Senate has confirmed former Republican Congressman David Bratt to become ambassador to Australia. The approval clears the way for him to fill the diplomatic post, which has sat empty for nearly 2 years. It means he can arrive in Canberra ahead of the 75th anniversary of the ANZUS Treaty on September 1st. And Thailand's Prime Minister is pledging to introduce new firearms laws in the wake of a deadly school shooting outside Bangkok, which killed 7 people. More than 1 million people have already filled in their census form ahead of the official day coming up next Tuesday. Emily Walter from the Bureau of Statistics says most people are going online, but there's still a paper version available.
6: If you have received a letter with a 16-digit census number and asking you to go online, that letter also contains a pathway for people to use to request a paper form, an automated paper form request service. It's 24 hours.
2: As Australia prepares for summer, new research has detailed how heat affects the mental health of young people. The risk of poor mental health outcomes increases by 25% during heat waves for those aged between 5 and 18. Flinders University's Hira Fatima says the findings highlight the need to better protect children from the heat.
7: Understanding where and when children are most exposed, who is most vulnerable, and testing practical changes in schools and communities that can actually protect their mental health.
2: This is Air News. Brisbane has shown the rest of the AFL competition why it has won the last two premierships by dominating Hawthorn at the Gabba. Kai Lohman and Logan Morris combined for 9 goals as the Lions ran out winners 18-17-125 to 18-58 against the Hawks. Ryan Lester played his 250th game for the Lions and told Fox Footy after last week he's now smiling.
8: Yeah, we were on edge a bit after last week. Obviously, we had a good run for 7 weeks and let ourselves down pretty bad last week, so to come out and win like that against a really good team was awesome.
2: Turning to the NRL, and the Sydney Roosters have made it 7 straight wins, fighting back to beat the Canterbury Bulldogs 20 points to 18 in front of a 30,000-strong crowd at Sydney Stadium. Trailing by 6 at half-time, a stunning 11-minute surge saw the Bulldogs cross 3 times to take the lead. But then the Roosters went in for back-to-back tries to regain the lead and hold on. Earlier, the New Zealand Warriors beat the Penrith Panthers 28-12 in Auckland. Dolphins coach Christian Wolf has praised winger Selwyn Cobbo ahead of tonight's battle for Brisbane. Cobbo is looking to impress in his second game against his former club. Wolf says he's fitted in very well at the Dolphins.
9: He's trained hard, he's got himself fit. You know, we just had to give him an environment that made him happy and where he felt like he was part of it and part of the group, and he's certainly got that here. So we're really happy with how he's playing.
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10: 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Currently outside, it's 14 degrees. For more information, head to our website, www.triplewy.com.au, and click on weather.
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12: 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Couple of things. First off, happy belated birthday to Terry, who had a birthday just, was it yesterday, the day before? And she's given me permission to tell everyone she's only 45. Don't believe anything you hear. She is only 45. So that's Terry there. Having your 45th birthday just a couple of days ago or yesterday. 107.7 Triple Y FM. Don't forget, they're in the Wireless Soccer League today. Steel versus Croatia at McGill Park, Keith Street. Okay, today's soccer match in the Wireless Soccer League. Steel are hosting Croatia, Keith Street, McGill Park, big wave from 12:45. And a very good morning to Jace.

0: cloudy morning, very high chance of showers. Looking through my window, you know what?
1: Some of y'all have been down south too much. I'm going to tell you a little bit about this so that you understand what I'm talking about. Down there we have a plant that grows out in the woods and the fields. Looks something like a turnip green. Everybody calls it poke salad. Poke salad. Used to know a girl lived down there and she'd go out in the evenings and pick her a mess of it. Carry it home and cook it for supper. Cause that's about all they had to eat. They did all right.

0: Kate Sobriano, John Stevens, Fonzie from Jesus Christ Superstar, the Australian Kiss production. Who are nothing but great things. By the Wilder Players, a production of Jesus Christ Superstar. I think tonight is your last night to see them in action. So yeah, nothing but great things. Getting rave reviews. It's just well done. Well done to the Wilder Players. More involved with the local production of Jesus Christ Superstar. Yeah, hearing nothing but great things about it. If you haven't seen it yet, may I suggest tonight is your night to grab yourself a ticket, because you're hearing nothing but great things. Great things. Great reviews. Again, well done. Well done. Happy birthday to The Edge, born on this day back in 61.
1: In the shit house, a shotgun.

Tutu and his request for economic sanctions against South Africa. Am I bugging you? I don't mean to bug you.